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1: 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At Nana.

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1: And who that?
0: The kind of arrow fling, Kichi Suede. I ride up on the wave and pursue the gay blade. 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
0: We've got a caller, so tell me, what's on your mind?
2: Hi, my name's Johnny, and, I'd like to hear some more dance music on the radio.
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